0: 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Men apropos ny plate, vi kan jo høre fra frontfigur Ian Gillan som fortalte litt om selve innspillingsprosessen til Planet Rock.
1: We write, we practice. And then the arrangements come in and we practice and practice and then we go to the recording studio and we do sit around in a circle and with small amps and all the big stuff is in isolation rooms and so there's complete technical control over the process. But it's, you know, it's still what we call horse's eyes. Guys nodding at each other and when the change is coming up, but we know that anyway because we've practiced it. Generally it's first, second take for an album, but it's got vitality. Which I think we need for our kind of music anyway.

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2: Rumors spread around, United takes its time. About to check outside the game. You know what I'm talking about. Just let me know if you wanna go to that whole mile on the range. They got a lot of nice girls.

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You are someone else. I am still right here. What have I become?

0: alkoholmisbruk.
1: In the 90s, I, like I said, I made that record. I was still f***ed up. And like you can hear it in my voice on this Believe in Me record. You can hear the cocaine in me. You can hear the alcohol in me. Yeah. I mean, you can hear it all in my voice. And it's a great snapshot of my life at that time. My family tried an intervention on me the day after we played the Kingdom. But my family, I mean, like, they drank, you know. So this intervention, I ran. But my body was failing. My hair was falling out. I didn't drink any water. I just drank alcohol. Literally didn't have a glass of water for 12 years, you know. I didn't want to end up this way. I got to a point at like 28 and a half that I thought, well, I guess I'm just going to go get to about 30 and that's going to be it. But you're okay with, like, you're in this state of mind, like, that's the way it is. Live fast, die young. And I woke up one morning and I thought it was just like some sharp gas pains. So I rolled over and it spread down to my like quads and all the way around to my back. And I couldn't move to get to the phone to call 911. It was so bad I couldn't barely breathe. Wow. A friend, my best friend, still my best friend to this day, I hear him coming up and says, I couldn't yell, I couldn't do anything. And he sees me, I'm in bed, and he just said, I heard him clearly to this day, oh, finally happened. And what happens, my pancreas had burst. So he got me to emergency room. I just laid down on the floor and they hit me up with morphine and it didn't do anything. And that's when I knew I was in trouble because I knew what morphine should be doing and it didn't do anything for the pain. And they did an ultrasound on me. And I saw my doctor, his face just go white because he's looking at the thing and it had blown up the size of a football and burst. And so what they usually do for people like that, people, you die from that. They'll open you up to let the steam out to relieve some of the pain, at best.

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